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And today in my show, we're talking about things that should exist by now. I feel like I've done this before, maybe like last year, but there's always things I think about, like, why do we not have this yet? What is that for you? Hit me up, Beauty with an IE, no Y, the beat on social.

Mix 92.7.

0: like I said, today we're talking about things that should be invented by now. Like, come on. I don't really care about the flying cars and all that. 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Hit me up, beauty with an IE, no Y in the beat on social.
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1: And right now we're talking about things that we wish existed. Like, it's 2026. We need to get on this. Ooh, this is good. A universal charger for everything. I feel like we kind of have that, I guess. Like, the chargers have multiple cords in it. 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Like, why do we have to keep changing it? 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It's like, no, we just got on the same page. 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We just need one that fits everything.
0: You could try making your own playlist, but it's quicker to stream us at mixelpaso.com.
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And oh, this is a cool one. We're talking about things that we wish existed. How about a shopping cart that follows you around? Like, you know, you don't have to push it. You kind of just strolls next to you in the aisle. You can just drop things in. Me and my boyfriend, I swear, we walk in the store. He'll be pushing the cart within 2 minutes. He's like, can you push? And I'm like, really? Every time.

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1: And look, I know it's summer and it's hot, but I still be liking my warm coffee in the morning. As long as I'm in my AC, I'm good. I'm not going to be sipping on it in my car, like on the way to work. That's just nonsense. But if you like cold coffee, which I love a cold coffee, I love an iced coffee, a cold brew. I'm just not taking all that time in the morning to do all that. There is a new hack though, when it comes to your coffee. And if you like it cold in the morning, we'll talk about it coming up next.
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0: And have you guys seen the coffee slushy hack? It's gone viral on social media. Basically, you freeze your coffee in Ziploc bags, smash the frozen coffee into chunks, and add milk. So like I said, this is why I don't drink usually iced coffee in the morning, because it's a process. I gotta brew it, I gotta cool it, I gotta put it over the ice, I gotta do all the things, right? But this is taking that time, I guess, out of it, because it's super easy and quick. It's not gonna be watered down because you're just freezing the coffee, you know, you're not gonna put it over ice. And honestly, the idea of beating up my coffee first thing in the morning actually sounds like what I need. Especially if you wake up on the wrong side of the bed, just pull that coffee out the freezer and just start punching it.
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1: And all right, guys, that is going to do it for me, Bianca. I am off to a little work function. We're going to place, I think, some bowling, make pizzas. There's a pizza battle of some sort going on tonight. I'll definitely be filming it because I think I'm going to win. I hope I'm going to win. But follow me on Social Beauty with an IE, no Y in the beat. And I'll chat with you again tomorrow. We'll kick off the weekend together.
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begging for another baby. 21 posted a picture of Lotto in lingerie from her video with Doja Cat, and then he asked her in the caption if they could have another baby. Love is a beautiful thing, isn't it?

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5: 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When the world looked away, we didn't. And we never will.
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Kept it 100 on paper like Will. Tricking it off on a paying a bill. That's just how I do the sauce and the spill.

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producer visionary Jermaine Dupri is suing the record label Sony for $18 million. He's alleging that they owe him $18 million in royalties tied to the different work that he's done with different artists like Usher, Bow Wow, The Brat, and Jagged Edge. And that's just to name a few. I'm happy for JD. Get every single penny that is owed to you. Do not let people play in your face, please.

0: find love. Maybe you want to be with somebody that, you know, is also on the same career path as you. So I'm going to tell you the top cities for single young professionals in a few minutes.
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1: Do you believe we live in the happiest state in the country, Camilo?
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1: Jersey was at number 3. I think that's actually really good. Number 2 was Maryland.
2: Vanessa, that's only 4 hours away, so, you know, it's love.
1: And the happiest state in the country is somewhere really, really far from us. Hawaii.
2: Of course it is, Nessa. Have you ever been to Hawaii?
1: Yes. I actually went as a third wheel with Katrina Bita producer and her boyfriend. Let me tell you about that shaved ice out there. I know that's nothing spectacular, but I really do feel like it's different in Hawaii.
2: Listen, I went to Hawaii. I never wanted to come back. We ain't got blue waters and white sands over here, Nessa.

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I wouldn't be calling if I didn't feel this heavy. 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
2: Hello?
3: Hello, my name is Carmen. May I please speak to Sean?
2: This is he.
3: Hi, Sean. I'm calling with the medical center. Yes, I'm in the wellness department, and I've been assigned your case. It says here that you have high blood pressure and are morbidly obese.
2: Yeah, I have high blood pressure, but yeah, not morbidly obese, no.
3: Well, how obese are you?
2: I'm obese, not obese.
3: Oh, well, I say tomato, you say tamale, like a dozen at a time.
2: But, it's on the record, so, you know, what am I going to do about it?
3: Oh, about being obese? Diet and exercise
2: it's
3: usually
2: obese.
3: Works.
2: It's obese,
3: you
2: not
3: can
2: obese.
3: Go get a BBL, some liposuction, maybe a tapeworm. But other than that, really, I just wanted to make sure that you were taking the proper steps. But from the sound of it, it sounds like you don't take any steps.
2: Well, okay. All right. Was this something about, like, a bill or something? I don't need to be, you know.
3: No, who's Bill? Is Bill also overweight? Because if he is, I would tell him to do the... Hello?
2: Hello?
3: Hello, this is Scottman with... Medical Center, I believe we were disconnected?
2: No, I hung up on you. Listen, lady, I don't know who you are, but you might be a little overweight too, right? I don't, for all I know, you
3: excuse
2: sound
3: me,
2: fat,
3: excuse
2: okay?
3: me, you never talk about a woman's weight.
2: Oh, no, I'm talking about your weight. You sound like a fat penguin.
3: A penguin? I'll have you know the penguin's the best dressed bird in the animal kingdom.
2: Oh, God.
3: Hello?
2: Hello?
3: Hold on, this is Scottman. Yes, sir, please. Calm down, okay? You have high blood pressure. I don't want to...
2: I know.
3: Yeah, I just want to make sure that you're going to be all right. Listen, please, okay?
2: I
3: just...
2: know, okay, yeah, I'm going to be fine, but you're going to keep calling me fat?
3: No, I'm not calling you. I'm not calling you that. I'm not saying that. Okay, sir, please, take a deep breath.
2: I'm not taking a deep breath.
3: That's why you have high blood pressure, see?
2: I'm not doing yoga with you over the phone, okay?
3: No, excuse me. We could never do yoga together because I do it in the nude.
2: No, that's disgusting.
3: It's not disgusting. And in fact, I think that you should do yoga by yourself. And namaste here. Hello. Stupid.
4: Wake up.
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8: Good morning, guys. It is your boy Johnny Cage checking in, getting ready to do some work right now on the ones and twos. Yes, Friday means the wake-up mix kicks off first. I'll do the wake-up mix for about 20 minutes. And then I believe Javi's out today. I think he has jury duty or he was going to go to jail or something like that. But anyways, I'm not sure he's coming in today. He told me he had jury duty or he was going to go get tried by a jury. I'm not sure. Something like that. But anyways, it's me and Romy today. I know for sure. We're hanging out with you guys all the way till 10 o'clock. We'll get into the morning mash a little bit later on. Don't forget, birthdays are the first thing that we do out of this wake-up mix. And the birthdays, what you do is there's a post on Mix 92.7 EP's Instagram and Facebook page. You can leave them there on the birthday post that we have. It says happy birthday. Leave it in the comments. Don't put it on my live stream or don't put it on Romy's live stream because it scrolls and we don't scroll back down. And speaking of the live stream, we are scrolling live on TikTok. We do that every weekday morning just for fun. The cameras never get to turn off. You hear all the fun stuff. You get to hear all the trash talking and everything that we talk behind the scenes. And yeah, it gets interesting. You can find me on TikTok live right now at KAGE_915. Again, that's KAGE_915. Good morning to you guys already on here, man. All the regulars. A little EDM to start this one, man. I'm playing Howdy Honey on Sunday. If you are a little Sunday funny, that's a cool little honky-tonk country-infused bar on Piedras and Tularosa. I'm playing from 5 to 7, I believe. That's this Sunday over at Howdy Honey. A big shout-out going out to T.O. and Rick Groove, who are also going to be joining me in the mix for that Sunday funny. That party's from like 11 in the morning to 10 at night, but I play from 5 to 7 or 5 to 8, whatever I feel like. Anyways, let's get into the mix right now. It's Wake Up Mix right here on Mix 92.7.

free. I ain't got no in no, I ain't got me. 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I'm about to show my boxes. 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How the is that your man? If he

0: Good Friday morning. It is Friday. TGIF, man. Ying Yang, Little John. Of course, a little Get Low rework. Good morning, Romy.
1: Good morning. How are you? A turn up for sure.
0: A quick little turn up, man. I got here late because let me tell you, I would have started the mix a lot earlier, but man, I got in my truck this morning and I'm like, usually on, you know, certain days I drive certain. No, I don't want to suck up my morning, but anyways. I was driving my truck this morning and I didn't charge it last night.
1: Oh, no.
0: Bro, I was like, oh, man. So I didn't charge my vehicle yesterday. Uh-huh. And right when I was passing, and I called Romy and she didn't answer.
1: I know, I was getting
0: ready. She's getting ready. And right when I had passed McCray, because I exit Yarborough to get here, my truck started saying, charge now. Like, I was like, oh, man, I'm going to break down right here. I'm going to, like, if you run out of charge, you basically got to get yourself a tow to the charging station. Thank God there's one close by.
1: Yeah.
0: I barely made it. I charged up for like 20 minutes, man. I was like, that's the only pain in the ass about having an EV.
1: Yeah, it's like a phone. You got to be charging it.
0: Yeah, you got to be on top of that. And it's my fault for not charging it last night.
1: Oh, man.
0: Yeah, but that's all good. Anyways, how's your day starting, bro?
1: Good.
0: Yeah.
1: I'm excited. It's Friday.
0: It's Friday. It's going to be a good day. Javi's out today. It's me and Romy hanging out. And Mondo will be here in a little bit. We'll talk some sports. We got birthdays coming up. So if you got a birthday shout out you want to send someone, what you do is you put it on our Mix 92.7 EP page on Instagram or Facebook. It says happy birthday. And we'll get to those birthdays coming up in a couple of minutes. Right, bro?
1: That's right. It's up on our Facebook and our Instagram already.
0: We got you guys flowing all the way until 10 o'clock this morning. We're hanging out. And like I said, Mondo's coming up after about 5-10 minutes, and then we'll do birthdays right after this quick little break.
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3: Good morning, guys. It's time for birthdays. We're running a little bit behind on birthdays. We apologize. Romy, what you got for local birthdays?
4: We have a very happy birthday to Carla Garay, teacher over at Lundy Elementary, from your teacher partner, Libby. Also, happy birthday to little niece Kristen Rodriguez, who's turning 40 today. Love you so, so much from Lucy De La Torre. Happy early birthday to Princess Melina Gonzalez, who's turning 9 tomorrow. Mom, dad, and sister and brothers, love you so much. Happy birthday to Margie. Love you from your big sister. Also, a very happy birthday over on our Facebook page to handsome man, Mr. Nacho, who's turning 51. May God bless you with many, many more honey bunches. Te amo from Nayeli. Over on our Instagram, we have a very happy birthday to Brenda. Happy birthday, Brenda, to everybody at the office and your bestie, Jessica. Can't wait to celebrate with you this weekend. Time to turn up, they said. Also, a very happy birthday. Let me see. I lost it. I'm so sorry. Also, a very happy birthday to Bianca Summers from JK and V. They love you so, so much. Happy birthday. Shout out to Uncle Quasi from Jack and Noah. Also, happy birthday to Robin. Tomorrow is their birthday, from Jay, Lydia, and the boys. Happy birthday, Fabulous Number 2 from Fabulous Number 1. And Dino, I love you and have an amazing day. Also, tomorrow is their happy heavenly birthday to Godson. 2 years without you, they miss you very, very much. Not a moment goes by that you are loved, remembered, and missed. They hope you're celebrating, smiling, looking up at the sky. Forever 17. Do it for 22. Cougar forever. They love you always and forever from your Nina and your fam. Bam.
3: They wrote all that.
4: Also, happy birthday to Yoli from Roxy. Happy birthday to Isaiah from mom and dad and family. Happy 7th birthday to Knuckle Sandwich, Queenie, Maya, the chameleon. They love you and they hope you have the best day ever. They love you always, Uncle Larry and Tia Sam. Also, happy 15th birthday to beautiful daughter Sophia Ashley Flores on Sunday. They love you, baby girl, from your mama and boys. Happy birthday to beautiful wife Mary from her husband Abel. Tomorrow, August 1st. Happy birthday, everybody.
3: Celebrity birthdays for today. Modern Family star Rico Rodriguez, 28. Zach Brown, country star, is 48. Dean Cain is 60. Harry Potter author J.K. Rowling is 61. Wesley Snipes is 64. Mark Cuban, owner, or I'm not sure if he's still the owner of the, or he was a former owner of the Dallas Mavericks, but you see him on Shark Tank. Mark Cuban is 68. Saturday's birthday, you got Jason Momoa, who's 47, turning 47. Tempest Bledsoe is 53. Counting Crows star Adam Duritz is 62. The legendary Chuck D of Public Enemy is 66. Joe Elliott of Def Leppard is 67. And former North Carolina basketball coach Roy Williams is 76. On Sunday, you got pop star Charlie XCX. She's turning 34. Eddie Furlong is 49. Director, actor Kevin Smith is 56. Weed star Mary Louise Parker turns 62. Former SNL star Victoria Jackson is 67. And Judge Lance Ito is 76. He's the one that tried the O.J. Simpson case, man.
4: Ooh.
3: So good morning, guys. Those are your celebrity birthdays. Happy birthday to you and yours. Apparently, we had a lot of birthdays today, man. And in the studio now, we got Mando the Masa Medina.
5: What's going on, brother?
3: How's it going, man?
5: Kiwule, kiwule. Where's Javi, bro? Finally taking that.
3: I think he had jury duty, or he was going to go get tried by a jury or something like that.
5: Oh, that was an excuse.
4: Something yeah. like that.
5: What do you guys got going on this weekend?
3: What do you got, Ro?
4: I have one of my favorite photo shoots going on this weekend. So I do photography on the side. And one of my favorite sessions is a newborn session, like in the hospital.
5: Oh, okay.
4: So
5: oh,
4: that's cool. It's that's rare cool. that I get those, because not everyone's like prone. Like, you know, not everyone.
5: So you have to get permission to go on there, take all your stuff and all your gear in there?
4: Yeah. Yeah? So those are some of my favorite ones. And I actually have one of those this weekend. And that is it, I think. Oh, and Seba starts his season on Sunday. So, yeah, Plex, fall season in the middle of summer.
3: Damn.
4: Thanks.
5: The one time it should be in the summer, it doesn't be like 108 degrees. Your brother, what you got going on?
3: Tomorrow I have an event in the morning for a new Bike and Vibe. It's a cycling place that's opening up over in Horizon/Clint.
5: Nice.
3: So I'm doing that in the morning. And then Sunday doing Howdy Honey. I'm playing there for their Sunday Fundy. It's fun, man. It's a really cool place.
5: Good.
3: Country infused honky-tonk bar. on Piedras and Tularosa. That's all I got. You. What about you, Mando?
5: Nothing, bro. I went to go see Spider-Man yesterday. It's pretty good. I do it like it. It's pretty damn good. Like
4: it,
5: it's very good. It's probably one of the best Spider-Man movies they've.
4: That's what they're saying.
5: It's like the one with this Tom Holland kid. Like it's the best one that that he's made.
3: So really,
5: it's real
4: I'm
5: good.
4: I'm so curious to know what Sadie Sink is. Don't tell me.
5: I'm not gonna tell you.
4: I don't want to know, but I'm so excited.
3: So for someone that's never seen a Spider-Man movie, would I get it?
5: No.
3: No.
5: So you have I mean, they kind of like kind of explain what's going on.
3: Yeah.
5: Because this is the fourth movie with this guy.
3: Okay.
5: You know, but in the beginning, they kind of, actually you would because they kind of explain what's going on.
3: Okay.
5: So you can go out there and enjoy it. And like the Hulk is in it, Punisher's in it, you know.
3: Nice. So it's a good movie.
5: Yeah, it's a real good movie. So awesome. It's going to make a lot of money, bro.
3: I'm sure.
5: Like a lot of money.
4: Oh, I can't I'm wait sure. to see it.
3: That's cool.
5: It's funny because when we're buying popcorn, like the little girl working the concession, she's like, it's not that busy. And I go, girl. Wait until tomorrow because, you know, everybody's going today, So, yeah. And for me, I'm just chilling, bro, because, like I said, like in...
3: A couple of weeks.
5: Like in 4 weeks, I'm done, bro. Like I have no free time. So, right now, I'm enjoying just chilling. And like I said, there's, like, I'll make the announcement, all the stuff that I'm doing probably next week. But, like, there's a lot of stuff going on, bro,
3: nice,
5: that I'm doing.
3: Nice.
5: So, right now, just working out, looking for a new gym. You know, I haven't decided what we'll work out right now. I'm just working out from home right now, so we'll see. So, tranquilo, bro. You know what I'm saying?
3: Yep.
5: So, let's start a short sports report because it is the dog days of summer. So, let's just talk about what stuff that is going on. Paso Chihuahuas lost the high-scoring game to the Albuquerque Isotopes 16-10 last night at Southwest University Park. Now, remember, the series does continue this weekend. Remember, today they got the Chico figurine giveaway.
3: Oh, cool.
5: I believe it's the first 1,000 or maybe 1,500. And then tomorrow is the big one. It's probably the biggest giveaway they're going to do for the entire season. And that is the Eddie Guerrero bobblehead that they're going to be giving away. Have you seen it? It's pretty cool.
3: It's badass, bro.
4: It's so
5: Eddie, Eddie's like on the lowrider. He's wearing the championship belt when he was the WWE champion. So like I said, like get there early because I can guarantee you this one's going to go very, very fast. And it just so happens that it's on big wrestling things going on that same day. So it's the Eddie Guerrero bobblehead. I believe they're still going to have the fireworks. So that's happening tomorrow at Southwest University Park. A couple of scores in Major League Baseball. Tampa Bay beats Texas 3-2. The White Sox beat the Yankees 2-1. Boston over the Athletics 5-4. And Cincinnati beats Pittsburgh by a score of 3-2. Paso Locomotive FC will be on the road for the next match against Orange County SC tomorrow. So you can watch that on ESPN+. Plus, a couple of big things going on in the world of soccer. The European nations have agreed to boycott all FIFA competitions, including the World Cup, after an emergency meeting yesterday to resolve a rejected FIFA president Gianni Infantino's plan to sell stakes in the World Cup to a private equity group. So his proposal was later dealt another blow when the North American soccer body CONCACAF also joined the European counterpart UEFA in rejecting the plan. So the decision it means that the major nations, including Germany, France, England, and the World Cup champion Spain, would not participate in the men's or women's World Cups as long as FIFA proposal remains active. So basically, this guy wants to get money from private equities, you know. So, I mean, so they're not having any of it. So we'll see what happens there. So they got 4 years to resolve that. But still, it's pretty major things for all those football soccer fans.
3: Yes, sir.
5: Jake Paul and MVP Promotions have taken another landmark step into MMA as they have merged with PFL yesterday. So the move will shift the PFL and its operations under the MVP umbrella, forming one combat sports company to include boxing and MMA. Like I said, it's not stupid. He's doing the stuff on Netflix. We saw what he did here with Stephanie Han having a fight. Then remember, he did Gina Carano and Ronda Rousey fight. So he's really trying to compete now with TKO because they own UFC and TKO. They're Zuffa Boxing. They're trying to do their own thing. So NFL, thank God the NFL season is upon us. We are less than 6 days away from the first game of the season. It's an exhibition, but still, it's football. It's the Hall of Fame game. It'll be Arizona versus Carolina. That's on Thursday. But a couple of news and notes. Your 49er fan, your coach is all messed up, pobrecito. Got a lot of injuries due to the San Francisco 49ers. Wide receiver Ricky Purcell is also out there. Might say he's not, might not even play. So what they've done, Deebo Samuel is coming back to the 49ers on a one-year, $7 million contract.
3: Oh, they got Deebo back.
5: They got Deebo back after letting him go last year. They got him back, so we'll see what happens. Tampa Bay quarterback Baker Mayfield's got his feelings hurt yesterday. At least that's what he was saying, because he feels disrespected a little bit that he and the team could not reach an agreement on a brand-new contract before the deadline start of training camp. So, like, he says now he's playing with a chip on his shoulder. So, and he says it's just going to get, he said, I'm going to have a good year, so it's going to get even more expensive. So I like the confidence, you know. And I that like guy it. Always plays with a chip on his shoulder, you know. So
3: he always
5: I like
3: has,
5: him.
3: Man.
5: Yeah.
3: I like him too
5: when he was in Oklahoma, you know. So we'll see what happens with that. Dak Prescott is saying for the Dallas Cowboys, it's Super Bowl bust. And like I said, like, but he's right. He is right. At least he's realistic. He says that they've got all the tools with the defense being ramped up. Like, because he says that, and he is not lying when he says that he had an incredible year last year. The offense was one of the best in the NFL. He is not lying when he says that offensively, the Cowboys are legit Super Bowl. But defense is another thing. The defense, they revamped the new defense, got a new defensive coordinator. So, like, let's see. But everybody, like, for people complaining, like, every team – it should be Super Bowl or bust. Every single team. So, like, if you're not, that's the beauty of the when preseason starts. Like, this is our year. Like, realistically, there's a couple of teams. Like, the Rams really are one of the favorites. You know, Seattle lost a lot of people.
3: Yeah.
5: You know, and then we'll see how Mahomes does with Kansas City. More likely, probably Denver, because you saw Denver would have, if they would have lost their starting quarterback for AFC Championship game, they probably would have gotten Super Bowl. And we'll see what happens with the Patriots. But yeah, still, that's the beauty of preseason, everybody. This is our year, and we're gonna do all this stuff, and está super suave. So, like I said, I'm just glad that football is back. And like I said, for me, in 3 weeks' time, 4 weeks' time, like, it's all gonna be Super Bowl. If you're a Lucha Libre fan, WWE SummerSlam is this weekend, 2 days, Saturday and Sunday. So that's what I'll be doing this weekend, and that is your quick sports update. Yes,
3: so
5: sir.
3: You're a happy camper, man.
5: Yes, sir.
3: Yeah. Some wrestling.
5: Sa lucha libre, bro. And WWE, bro. Yep.
3: Yes, I know. Right now is like the boring time. Don't get me wrong. I love watching baseball, but
5: Bro. No, that's why I was very happy that we had the World Cup, because, like, realistically, when the NBA Finals end, that's it. All we have is baseball. And like I said, no disrespect for baseball, but there's nothing but baseball. There's other sports that I'm going to talk about that are going on because I don't want people to think I'm dogging on them, but I'm not going to watch them. Yeah. You know, but that's why they call them the dog days of summer. That's why we had, like, at least that month and a half of the World Cup to distract us. So, like, now, like I said, it's all over because on Thursday, football starts. And that's it. And then once football starts on Thursday, we'll have football national TV until the Super Bowl.
4: Dang.
5: And it'll be a beautiful thing because the first game will be, like I said, Thursday, Arizona versus Carolina, the Hall of Fame game. And then the week after, the next Thursday and Friday, Saturday, that's when everybody else starts playing their games, including the Cowboys.
3: Nice.
5: So, yeah. So, it's going to be a beautiful thing.
3: Here comes all the crap talking. Here comes all the blood pressure.
5: Yeah, that's what we all are looking forward to. Like I said, for me, when it comes to football, like...
3: So Mondo,
5: my plate is stacked, bro.
3: Mondo covers a lot of the sports here. He covers the minors. He travels with them, and you also cover. You know, you have your company that does all the high school games.
5: EP broadcast. Yep.
3: So he's always busy.
5: And I've added more things to that.
3: Oh yeah.
5: Too.
3: Oh nice. You gonna announce
5: and
3: that?
5: Yeah, not today. But I'll do it next week.
3: Nice.
5: Got more media partners to add, and
3: that's
5: badass.
4: Cool.
5: I got to get in TV shape, so that's a little bit of a hint. So that's what I'm doing right now. Getting in TV shape. So like
3: that's awesome, brother. Dude.
5: So yeah. So that's it. So we'll see. So, as I said, for me, tranquilo, just chilling, like working out, and that's it, bro.
3: There you go, man.
5: And then getting my protein in.
3: And then the frega starts, brother.
5: Yes, sir.
3: Mondo, thank you so
5: appreciate
3: much, man.
5: Appreciate y'all. You have a blessed weekend. Y si portan bien, and drink your water. Está super caliente afuera, bro.
3: That is Mondo the Mas Medina. He's here every Friday
5: and
3: Monday.
5: Hey, bro, play some maná, bro.
3: You want to play some maná?
5: No te creas, bro.
3: You want to play some maná? He's like, play some maná, bro.
5: Mondo. Hey, before we wrap it up, have you ever had, I know you're drinking the Bloom.
3: I'm drinking the Bloom.
5: Have you tried the powdered form? I saw it yesterday at Walmart.
3: I haven't tried the powdered form, bro.
5: I always wonder, like, if, no, you've tried the powder?
4: I haven't tried it, no.
3: I wonder if it tastes the same.
5: That's what I was thinking, because you know the Celsius really isn't kind of the same when you get the powdered form compared to the,
3: I went to Walmart yesterday. I did the wrong mistake of telling Ebs I want to go buy some energy drinks.
5: Oh, bro.
3: I walked out of there $170 shorter, dude.
5: Yep.
3: I was like, oh.
5: Yep. It happens.
3: It gets me all the time. And it's me, dude. I got a whole bunch of stuff from the protein aisle and this and that.
5: You got to, though, bro.
3: Let's try this. And yeah.
5: Oh, so. they make a... They make protein Pop-Tarts.
3: They do.
4: I don't like them, though.
3: They make protein Pop-Tarts.
5: They taste up donuts, protein.
3: Ice cream, coffee. Mm-hmm.
5: I mean, but protein, when you think about it, any type of dessert really is a protein dessert because they got eggs in it. Yeah. Like, when you think about it, but yeah, like, it's crazy. Like, they got the protein muffins, you know, all super expensive. They taste dry, but, you know, it's still good, though.
3: Good old Target takes you for a killing.
5: Oh, yeah, bro. Oh,
4: so,
5: bro.
4: Target has so much stuff now.
3: Yeah, they do. Yeah,
4: it's crazy.
3: It's massive. Mondo,
5: y'all be blessed.
3: Talk to you again Monday, brother.
5: You got it, bro.
3: Time right now is 8:19. It's the Morning Mash.

0: 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Just what you need to start your day on Mix 92.7.
1: That's right. Good morning, guys. It is The Morning Mash, hanging out with you guys. Well, two of us. Javi's out today. It's me and Romy kicking in with you guys. Romy, how's traffic running?
2: There's just one accident being reported right now by TxDOT. It's on the 9300th block of Wren Avenue this morning. So if you're headed out, be careful on your morning commute.
1: Hey, so today is spam day. Have you ever had spam?
2: You know what? I have tried spam and I am not a fan.
1: No?
2: No.
1: It's also National Avocado Day. Love me some avocados. National Mutt Day. Raspberry Cake Day. National Jumper Jelly Beans Day and Shredded Wheat Day, as well as National Mom Bod Day.
2: Ooh, that's my day.
1: Mom Bod. So all of you that have a mom bod, today's your day.
2: Tomorrow,
1: if your husband is missing, or he's got to go do something and he's taking a little longer than usual, I don't know, you might want to think twice, because tomorrow is National Girlfriend's Day.
2: Dang. You know how many fights just started in the car right now?
1: Yeah, I know. Well, you're not going golfing tomorrow.
2: Don't even ask me.
1: Right. You're not going anywhere tomorrow. It's National Girlfriend's Day tomorrow. It's also Raspberry Cream Pie Day, Homemade Pie Day, World Breastfeeding Day, National Yorkie Day, National Naked Sailing Day, U.S. Air Force Day. Shouts going out to all the Air Force. Spider-Man Day. Woo-hoo. And Respect for Parents Day. Let me see. On Sunday, it's Ice Cream Sandwich Day. Love me some ice cream sandwich. It's also Big Mac Day. National Coloring Book Day. National Rap Music Day is on Sunday. So if you're into rap, Sunday's the day. National Ex-Girlfriend Day and Take a Penny, Leave a Penny Day. So wow. I forgot. It's already August 1st.
2: Yes.
1: That's on Saturday.
2: On Saturday
1: tomorrow.
2: Already.
1: Yeah. Tomorrow.
2: Yeah.
1: Did you see what August is?
2: Yes. So August is National Crayon Collection Month. I love crayons. I love the way they smell.
1: Uh-huh.
2: Also Family Fun Month, National Catfish Month. I don't know if it's like the fish or like catfishing.
1: No, I think it's the fish.
2: Okay.
1: Yeah.
2: It's also National Eye Exam Month, so check your ojitos.
1: Yep.
2: National Golf Month.
1: Oh, golf month?
2: That's your month.
1: Hold on. There it is.
2: That's
1: got to crack that one for golfers.
2: All right. It's also National Peach Month, National Water Quality Month, Romance Awareness Month, National Goat Cheese Month, Happiness Month, Sandwich Month, Panini Month, Brownies at Brunch Month.
1: Nice.
2: It's also Get Ready for Kindergarten Month, Black Business Month.
1: Nice.
2: National Immunization Awareness Month, so get all your shots.
1: Yep.
2: It's also Children's Eye Health and Safety Month, so also check the little one's eyes. International Peace Month, Medic Alert Awareness Month, Mortar Sports Awareness Month, Spinal Muscular Atrophy Awareness Month, or SMA. It's also National Back to School Month as well. So
1: that's your daily almanac.
2: That's August. Oh, and it's all the Leo's birthday month.
1: Uh-oh, your birthday month starts.
2: Yeah, my birthday month starts.
1: It's August 20th?
2: 22nd. So, yeah.
1: No, it's 22nd.
2: I'm so excited.
1: Hey, Romy, have you ever seen the movie Lost Boys?
2: No.
1: With Kiefer Sutherland?
2: It's also with Corey, right?
1: Corey Haim.
2: Yeah, no, I've never seen
1: it. And with Corey Feldman as well.
2: Yes, I've always heard about it.
1: Lost Boys, the vampire movie?
2: I've never seen it.
1: I feel old now because the Lost Boys debuted in theaters on this date in 1987. Still love that movie.
2: Dang.
1: Yeah, and I have it on DVD, and I got yelled at the last time because she's like, why are you watching a stupid movie again? Tell you.
2: I miss it. Does
1: can't watch anything in my house. Movie. Also on this date in 1995, Disney purchased ABC for $19 billion. And on this date in 1999, all you millennials will know this, Christina Aguilera, her song Genie in a Bottle hit number one.
2: Dang. 1999.
1: I had like the biggest crush on Christina Aguilera when
2: really?
1: She came out. Yeah, she's so pretty. I haven't seen her in forever.
2: She looks great.
1: Yeah.
2: She looks so good.
1: I actually saw her in concert. She actually opened up when we went to go see Justin Timberlake.
2: Oh, lucky.
1: In San Antonio. It was her and the Black Eyed Peas.
2: The strip tour.
1: Yeah. And let me just tell you, she can sing because she just sang a cappella, and that girl's got some pipes on her.
2: She does. She can definitely
1: can sing. Like sure. Sing. Any other history lessons?
2: Oh, yeah. On this date in 2009, in the movie The Hangover, Doug, Phil, and Stuart, and Alan, they go to Las Vegas for Doug's bachelor party. So this is the day that they head out.
1: That's funny. The Hangover's hilarious. The hilarious movie.
2: I love The Hangover.
1: Yeah. How many parts are there?
2: We're the three best friends that anybody can have. I think it's just two.
1: Is it?
2: Or three.
1: Yeah, I just saw the first one. But
2: yeah.
1: So if you're a fan of The Hangover, Today's the day, right? All right, there you go. Time right now is 8:30. It's the Morning Mash. We're going to take a break. We'll be right back with some more Hollywood news, local chisme, all that good stuff. And we got a little topic this morning. We'll jump into, guys.
2: Uh-oh.
1: We're hanging out. Just me and Romy hanging out today.
2: Yeah.
1: Yeah, so you're a fan of The Hangover, huh?
2: Yeah, I am. I love The Hangover.
3: We are back, baby. We are fucking back. We are back. Yeah. Clap. We are back.
4: That's
3: we
4: right.
3: We are back. We are getting Doug back.
5: And we're the three best friends that anybody could have. We're the three best friends that anyone could have. We're the three best friends that anyone could have.
3: We are back.
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0: That's Friday. You got to play some Maname Vale, right, Romy?
1: Oh, yeah.
0: You got to play it, man. You got to play it. TGIF, whatever you are getting yourself into this weekend, just a friendly reminder, be safe. Don't drink and drive. You know, you don't want to end up on FitFam.
1: No.
0: Don't drink and drive. And then also, don't ride on the back of a Mustang, girls.
1: Please
0: if it's
1: don't.
0: Convertible and you got your little butt showing, don't. Because if the guy drives off, you're going to fall backwards. You're going to scrape out your espalda.
1: Yeah. Your nalguillas will get all scraped.
0: You're going to be all pachurras.
1: Your BBL will pop, girl.
0: Girl.
1: Don't do it.
0: You know what? Yesterday, I was we were getting ready. What was I doing at home? Oh, I was doing. I was at home, and then what was I doing at home? Oh, I was at home, and then Riley. God, Riley, my little puppy. So I got two pups, Rocco and Riley. So Rocco just had surgery. We got him fixed, right? And he's doing good. So my wife is. You know what? I should have brought Ebony today.
1: You should have.
0: I should.
1: Let's call her.
0: I should have brought Ebony today. She's working. I should, because Javi's out today. And I'd be like, you know what? You guys have been asking, get Ebony as one of the days as a guest co-host one of these days. And I'm like, no, because then she's going to spill all the beans on me.
1: It's okay. No pasa nada.
0: She's going to tell you all the cheese, man. And I was like, nah, then I'm going to get ganged up by you two because you guys are friends. And all of a sudden, I already know what's going to happen. It's going to be two against one and I can't handle it. I'm going to be like, you know what? I'm gonna cut this mic off. But anyways, yesterday, so they gave us a list for anyone that's ever had their dog fixed.
1: Mm-hmm.
0: The vet gives you a list. Like, this is his medicine. Make sure that he keeps his cone on, or if not his thing, or if not, you have like a little cover up.
1: Okay.
0: Because if not, they can scratch it and it can get infected.
1: Yes.
0: I'm like, all right. So cool. So there I am, dude. You know, just. And then, you have to limit his physical activity.
1: Aww.
0: How the hell do I limit his physical activity when Riley is wild and running around and they're just chasing each other around the house?
1: Aww.
0: So.
1: That's cute.
0: I got home yesterday. My wife had gotten home from work, and then she's like, "I got to go do some shopping because she has a promo to do later on today." And I was like, "Cool." And then she's like, "It's your turn. You get to take care of them now."
1: Oh.
0: And I'm like, "Yeah, yeah, yeah." And I got home late, right? Whatever. So then, I fell asleep. The dogs were running up and down and up and down the stairs. She got home and she's like, "Johnny, they told you to stop." Limiting, they told you not to let him have. I'm like, how am I supposed to tell them to not run? I'm like, Rocco, don't run. They're chasing each other. They're chasing each other.
1: Stay.
0: And then Riley's such a tremenda. Our little one, Riley, I love her to death. She's like the apple of my eye. But she knows.
1: You should bring them.
0: No, because Rocco will just bark.
1: Aww,
0: he barks at everyone.
1: Okay.
0: He's such a good dog. But Riley is, oh my gosh. Remember I used to wear Crocs?
1: Yeah?
0: You know I don't wear them anymore?
1: Why?
0: Because she ate it. She ate one of my Crocs.
1: I was wondering. I was like, dang, he moved on from the Crocs quick.
0: Yeah, no, she ate one of my Crocs. And then the other day, she had one of my Jordans. And then the other one today, she had one. Yeah, and I had to hide them. And then she had a huarache. And then she ate, and she just bites them.
1: No.
0: Yes. I'm just like, oh.
1: So Riley.
0: We have this like, it looks like a pamper, but it's not. So that way Rocco can't. You know, scratch his wound.
1: Yeah.
0: Riley took it off.
1: She's like, let me see what you got.
0: He had his cone on and the thing, and Riley helped him out and took it off. And she was running around with it in the yard.
1: Oh, that's so cute. Oh,
0: man.
1: I'd be so upset, but I'd be like, oh my God.
0: I can't get mad.
1: That's so cute.
0: I can't get mad at them. I love him to death. And then guess what? Tell me how unfair my wife, tell me how unfair the wife is, honestly. So... we have a living room set that no one's allowed to sit there. It's for show. I'm not going to lie. But the dogs can sit there.
1: Aww.
0: Because they look out the window now. So she doesn't yell at them, but I get yelled at.
1: So they like jump on the couch to look out the window?
0: And they're just chilling. And she's like, oh my God, how cute. Taking pictures. But if I do that, oh man.
1: Wait till they pee on there.
0: Oh man. If I do that, I'm out of there, bro.
1: They better not.
0: I'm thrown out. I'm going to be out in the yard. Yeah, so puppies are mischievous, yeah.
1: Oh, man.
0: Well, they're still babies. They're not, they're barely, 7 months, 8 months?
1: Yeah.
0: Yeah.
1: Sounds like you have a handful of them.
0: Nah, they're good, though. They're good.
1: You're BC.
0: And then she wants to take them. She's already planned her birthday out.
1: Oh.
0: We're those people. So we'd throw birthdays for our pets.
1: Uh-huh.
0: And she already planned her birthday out, and she wants to do it at Mud Hut.
1: Oh, okay.
0: So do you guys know where Mud Hut is?
1: No, where is it?
0: It's in the right there where Topgolf is.
1: Oh, yes, yes, yeah. Yes, yes, yes, yes.
0: So it's like a cool, it's a Mud Hut. It's a pet friendly bar, not bar, restaurant slash for dogs. Uh-huh. They have like a playground for dogs where they keep them separated, right?
1: Yes.
0: The big dogs go to the big dogs, but I'm scared. Why? I told her, I was like, we take Riley there. She's going to be on I-10 running down. She'll get out. Riley is the death of me. I was like, hell no. I'm going to be chasing Riley down I-10 or down the reservoir.
1: No.
0: She's a traviesa.
1: She's a tremenda.
0: But she's so cute because she knows she can get away with it. And then when I go up to her, I was like, Riley, I don't yell at her. And then she just lays on her back like to scratch her stomach. And she's got a long tail. Oh, man. Yeah. Pets are, yeah.
1: They're funny, huh?
0: And I feel bad because we've been wanting to walk them, but it's too hot. So don't walk your pets. You know, and thankfully, it's going to start cooling down soon, so.
1: I like to mess with my dogs.
0: Yeah, how's Ollie and Jolly doing?
1: Ollie's funny. They need a bath right now too, by the way. But yep. Ollie's funny. Like I tell him, like, let me see your butt. Because I lift his tail just messing with him and he gets so mad.
0: Uh-huh.
1: I don't even have to like touch him. I'm just like, let me see your butt. And he's already like,
0: argh! Yeah.
1: He's already moving, like squirming around.
0: Yep.
1: They're so funny. I love my pups. They're the cutest things ever.
0: For all of you guys that are pet lovers and you have, you know, whether you have a cat, whether you have a dog, you know, those are our little fur babies. Ebbs tells me yesterday, do you think? And then she talks like, she's looking at on her phone, and she's like, "Do you think the pups are like this?" And I'm like, "I don't. Like, I can talk to them. Hey, you guys gonna like this? Like what?" She's like, "Right here." And then I was like, "What?" And then she's like, "It's a swimming pool for pups.
1: Aww.
0: But it's like a little pooling. Like it's weird. It's
1: like a little splash pad.
0: Yeah, like a splash pad.
1: Okay.
0: It's spread, and they can run under it.
1: Yeah." Mine wouldn't.
0: So I'm like, yeah, I think they'll like it. I'll like it. It's gonna be me running under it.
1: Yeah.
0: So she's like, no, they'll like it. Because what I do sometimes when it's so hot, like I'll go out there, and they have to pee, so I have like a shaded area.
1: Mm-hmm.
0: But I'll get the water hose, and I'll just in case they want to walk in the turf, and then I throw it up. Do you ever do that? Did you guys ever do that as a kid? You get the water hose and you just shoot it up in the air, and they let it fall on you.
1: Yep.
0: And my dogs are just like, what's going on? It's me and the dogs out there. So my neighbors probably think I'm crazy. No, Mud Hut closed down? You're kidding me.
1: No.
0: Or Mutt's.
1: No.
0: It closed down? No, I thought I saw people there. Damn, that's sad.
1: What?
0: Did it really? No.
1: I don't think so.
0: I thought I... Did it?
1: It did.
0: Damn it.
1: Oh, it says temporarily closed on Google.
0: Maybe it's temporarily closed because of the heat.
1: Maybe. Because it is a little hot for the dogs.
0: Yeah. Maybe.
1: Oh, what a bummer.
0: That sucks. Great. I'm going to have to settle for Peter Piper now.
1: With the dogs?
0: Or Pets of Peter Piper, yeah. Yeah.
1: That's funny. You know, there's this thing I came across on TikTok real quick since we were talking about dogs. And just real quickly, they said that it's been scientifically proven that the voice that you make for your dog,
0: mm-hmm.
1: that is actually their real voice. Like, that is... their way of communicating with you. Like, that little voice was basically implanted in your head because the dog told you that that's how they talk. Like, the little voice that you make, like, no, mom, no. Like, whatever voice you make when you're speaking for your dog, that's their voice.
0: Y'all would laugh your ass off if you heard how I talk to my dogs.
1: Let's hear it.
0: I don't know why I talk to my dogs like this.

0: I do that a lot. I do it, like, I don't know. Riley Ray.
1: Really?
0: I do that a lot. Sorry. She probably looking at like, this is their waking. Like,
1: they're probably like, what?
0: Yeah. I do talk to them. I'm like, Riley, Rocco, Sir Rocco.
1: Sir Rocco?
0: No, I mess with, I don't know why I do that.
1: What?
0: God, I got to stop smoking before I talk to him.
1: I don't talk to them.
0: I do. How do you talk? Like, oh, that's how moms talk to their dog, huh?
1: It's because it's weird. Let me pretend they're here. Let me see. Olipop. Yeah, my Olipop. I call him my Olipop.
0: That's what you see.
1: Or Bella. She's my Bella Bear.
0: Yeah.
1: Oh, my baby bear. I like scream at them. I'm like, baby girl. Because I like to mess with them.
0: I do too.
1: And then Bella's like,
0: I can make Rocco bark. I'm like, Rocco. Welcome, Rocco. It's because Rocco, my dog Rocco, runs real proper. Like, he's very celoso. Aww. He's very like, we can't hug Riley because he gets jealous.
1: Yeah.
0: And he like, when he gets like, when he plays with his toys, like we give her a toy and then he gets that toy. And then we give her, you know what? Okay, I'm going to say
1: this. I think it's a boy dog thing.
0: We've bought a whole, they have a toy box. They literally have a toy box with a whole bunch of crap in there, right?
1: Mm-hmm.
0: So, you know what they play with?
1: What?
0: The water bottles. They don't play with anything but water bottles. So me and Ebony have to literally, we take out the paper and then we give them a water bottle to play with. That's all they want to play with. And we have to give them two because they fight for them.
1: Yeah. That's
0: that
1: so
0: or
1: cute.
0: My chanclas.
1: Well, there's a lot of dog toys now that have, so Ollie, my daughter found an Ollie Pop. Like, it looks like a can. It's a plush toy.
0: Yeah.
1: But it says Ollie Pop, and it has a water bottle inside.
0: Oh, yeah, yeah. I know
1: so when
0: is.
1: You squeeze it, it, like, crinkles, and then it has, like, the little squeaky thing. They have a lot of those. Maybe something like that would work for them, too.
0: Yeah, it's just, these guys are, they play with, like, I told them, I was like, why are we even buying them, like, toys? They play with, like, a cord. They play with my phone cord. They played with, you know.
1: Your chanclas.
0: Yes, a chancla. They play with, like, paper, and then I'm like, dude. They are traviesos, and there's two of them, toys. So it's crazy. So they play with water bottles.
1: Aww.
0: They play with the water
1: bring
0: bottles.
1: Bring them.
0: I'll bring them.
1: I'll bring Ollie and Bella, too.
0: Yeah. We'll have a big party. So I hope Mutz didn't close. If it did, I hope it's temporary. That sucks.
1: Aw, that's terrible.
0: And to make a correction yesterday, guys, you know, you guys were telling us that this place has, but no, it was open. It was National Cheesecake Day the other day.
1: Yes.
0: And you guys were telling us about some cheesecake outlet on Zaragoza. It's open.
1: Yes, it is open.
0: So go give them some business and get a cheesecake over there, man.
1: Yum.
0: Yeah, that sounds good. But yeah, I hope Mutz didn't close down
1: not.
0: For good.
1: I'm trying to see. Well, that's what it says on Google.
0: Yeah. Do you think we're a pet friendly city?
1: No, but I think it's getting there. I think it's getting there. I want to say, oh yeah, it's temporarily closed starting July 1st. They are taking a break to reset, according to Mutz's Instagram.
0: Well, my prayers and thoughts going out. If they're, you know, honestly, owning a business like that is difficult.
1: It is.
0: Especially when El Paso still kind of, yeah, I'm going to say not everyone, but they're still getting used to being pet friendly at places.
1: Yeah, because I've seen a lot more people taking their dogs like to the grocery store, to the stores, period. Yeah. And I personally think it's cute. I'm always like, oh my God, look at the little puppy. Like, oh my God, look at the little puppy. But then there's people that side eye it and they're like, oh, like what is a dog doing at the grocery store? And it's like, oh my God.
0: Yeah, my dog is cleaner than some of the people at Walmart.
1: Seriously, like they're just a little dog. Like it's not like they're going to be jumping on the food, you know? At least the dogs are not in their pajamas.
0: My dog takes a bath.
1: My dog takes a bath more often.
0: My dogs are more cleaner than some of the people that go to Walmart. I'm not lying to you. I'm just saying, and kids do. I'm sorry. I had to say that. time right now is 8:49. It's the Morning Mash.

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1: Sorry, good morning, guys. It is 8:57 right now. It's the Morning Mash hanging out with you guys. Johnny Cage and Romy. Javi's out today. Romy, what you got for traffic?
2: There's an accident on Edgemere and Airway Boulevard. Another one on Roy Johnson and SMR Yellow Road, as well as that accident that was reported earlier on the 9,000th block of Wren Avenue. It's still currently there, so be careful out there on your morning commute.
1: You know, we're talking about restaurants, and you know, that's why I love. So we're streaming live on TikTok. So me and Romy, we stream live on TikTok.
2: We're TikTokers, man.
1: Hey, Romy turned me on to TikTok. Ebony's always been on me. So Ebony is also, my wife's big on TikTok. She loves it, and right, she does her videos, and she makes me do videos. And
2: yeah.
1: We have a lot of fun with that. So then she tells me, you know, you got to get on it. She's been on me for years for it. Uh-huh. Get on it. I mean, I've had a TikTok account, but I just watched videos. I never was active on it.
2: Yeah.
1: Until Romy's like, we need to start going live.
2: Yeah.
1: So when the whole thing with 104.3 Hit FM, when we were leaving 104 and 104 was going back to Mexico.
2: Bye.
1: And we're going to stay here and, you know, we're going to open up where we're at right now, which is Mix 92.7. You know, we sat down and we're like, you know what? We got to find a different way to do radio because, and I'm very realistic. I don't sugarcoat. I said this a million times before. I've said it on thousands of podcasts that I've been on. That radio for a long time was boring.
2: Yep.
1: And it's been boring.
2: Yeah.
1: Because it's the same 10 songs played over and over, and it's
2: All stations.
1: Yes.
2: All stations do that.
1: It wasn't just 104.
2: Mm-mm.
1: And that's because you need people that are hands-on, people that are local. So what a lot of people don't know is a lot of jocks you hear on all the radio stations, they're not live. There's very few morning shows that are live. There's very few jocks that are live.
2: Yeah.
1: They're pre-recorded, they're from another city, whatever. And I think with that, you lose touch with your community.
2: Yeah, you do.
1: Like, we can clown on each other, and you guys can clown on us, and we can talk about, oh, this is hood, the devil's triangle, oh, this is ghetto, over here, oh, all the fresas. All the fresas live on the Upper East Side, and oh, man, everyone gets mad at everyone from Juarez because they come and take all the great parking during the shopping hours on holidays, right?
2: Yeah.
1: So you can relate to that stuff.
2: Uh-huh.
1: It's relatable. That's the difference. Is that we can talk smack and we can flap jacks about all, you know, about what we're doing here.
2: Yes.
1: So when TikTok, it's a different way to open up to a different listening audience.
2: Mm-hmm.
1: Because a lot of the young ones, they don't listen to radio. They don't care for it. They don't listen to it. They're like, what is this? And then, you know, it's different when you see a face and you're like, well, what's this?
2: Yeah.
1: You know, and luckily me, Javi, and Romy, we all do events. Romy, you know, you have a stint doing, you know, social media. You've been a influencer for quite some time now. You have a big following on your platforms.
2: 10 years.
1: You know, obviously, I'm always doing events, big events here with the city or just events, period, you know?
2: Yeah.
1: Javi does his nights at his bars and events. It's just, it's crazy because, like, you got to find a way to touch, you know, capture that audience. So with TikTok, that's what we like, is that it's more interactive. The camera never shuts off. You hear all the crap talking. You hear us basically be us.
2: Yeah.
1: What you see is what you get.
2: Oversharing,
1: talking smack, cussing up a storm. I apologize. I have a potty mouth when the mic is off. I really do. I apologize, but that's just me. You know, and like I say, hey, you know what? You know, yes, radio is friendly. You know, it's family friendly radio. But then when you're on our personal TikToks, that's us. And we're adults.
2: That's us.
1: You know? So I get it. So that's why we like TikTok Live. And you can follow us every morning where, you know, me and Romy stream on our TikToks. And you get to say hi and get to put a face to the ugly little voices you hear.
2: Yeah. I love it.
1: What's your TikTok, Romy?
2: My TikTok is at Romy Aide, R-O-M-Y-A-Y-D-E.
1: And I'm always live at KAGE_915.
2: I love it.
1: And the reason I like TikTok is because it doesn't kick you off. Like when I do my mixes, I used to go, like, obviously a lot of you guys know me from a lot of you guys found me during the COVID when me and Ebony, my wife, were going live from our kitchen. We had millions, literally millions, people watching us do our Noche de Juarez and just a bit like
2: that
1: spinning
2: was fun.
1: So I was going Facebook Live and Facebook wasn't so strict.
2: Yeah, no.
1: And now it's super strict. They kick you off for Musica.
2: Anything.
1: So I'm praying that TikTok doesn't get like that.
2: I know. I hope so. That's why it's a big push to the TikTok users that do not want the U.S. to purchase TikTok, because that's why then they come with all these rules and regulations and restrictions and all this BS that Meta has, honestly.
1: Yeah. So yeah, let's keep TikTok for the most part out of the US's hands.
2: Yeah, please.
1: Because it does. It comes with regulations and money and this and that. And like as it is, we're already getting flagged for certain things, mm-hmm. right? As I learned yesterday.
2: Yep.
1: You know, so you gotta be careful with that. But I like TikTok because I can broadcast my mixes live. Yeah. Like if I go and spin at a club, you guys can see it live, and it's not gonna shut it down or kick me out.
2: Nope.
1: Facebook, we would, you know, I remember during COVID, we would have literally thousands and thousands of people watching from our kitchen, and then it would just cut it off. And I'm like, damn it, it cut it off. So we'd have to restart the video again. But people already knew, like, hey, it'll just refollow.
2: Yeah.
1: Right. So TikTok, and then Instagram was the same thing. Instagram kicks you off even faster.
2: Oh yeah, Instagram is so. I was blocked on Instagram for a whole year for sharing my peppy journey.
1: Yeah, your peps. So I think like Facebook and Instagram are like you know?
2: Yeah.
1: But TikTok, I like it because it's more interactive. You guys get to talk to me, and you guys can talk to Romy, and you guys can ask questions, or you guys can, you know, get on here and chime in on the conversation that we're having. So we you know, invite you guys. Like, honestly, everyone's welcome. You don't even got to follow us. We're not even asking for a follow. You guys want to come in, it's live. You can just scroll and see it, right? So that's the thing, is that that's what I like about this. It's unique. It's different. And that was our way of thinking of, like, hey, this we understood what we were up against when we were getting on this channel, on Mix 92.7.
2: Yeah.
1: We're not a huge corporation like a lot of, you know, like these big corporations that you see all over the, you know, the country that have millions of stations and this. We're a small station.
2: Yeah, we are.
1: We really are. And it was going to take your following, my following, and Javi's following to try and boost it.
2: Mm-hmm. Honestly speaking.
1: Seriously, this is on us.
2: Yeah, it is.
1: Being transparent, I'm not going to sugarcoat. This is on us.
2: It is.
1: So it's like my following, Javi's following, your following. It's like, hey, let's all meet it together. And then Romy's like, we need to go live on TikTok.
2: Mm-hmm.
1: So we chose to go live. I mean, Javi, yeah. Javi has an option to go live too. If he doesn't go on live, that's on him. But like I said, everyone always asks, why doesn't Javi go live? I don't know. Ask him. Don't ask me.
2: Yeah.
1: Like, seriously, with all due respect, I mean, he's my boy. But at the same time, I mean, we all have different ways that we attack things.
2: Yes.
1: So that's, I with TikTok, a lot of you guys have, I've met you guys, or you guys have, you know, been introduced to the show, the station, me, Romy, Javi.
2: Yeah.
1: So it's a way of touching a different type of audience.
2: And it's crazy now that we stream on TikTok, I've noticed a boost. Like, honestly, Johnny, everywhere I go, I know I meet someone that listens to us everywhere I go, anywhere, the gas station, the grocery store. Yesterday at Vic's game, my son had his championship game, which shout out to the Yankees. They won their summer season. Yeah, but nice. I went in to take a picture of the boys, and I met so many. The coach was our listener. Nice. They watch our TikTok. Like,
1: well, it's yesterday, crazy. Yesterday, the legendary Los Raileros.
2: Yes.
1: They were, so if you were on my camera or Romy's camera, the Los Raileros came in to do an interview with Diana and Que Buena. That's our sister station. So it's just two of us. It's Mix 92.7 and it's 97.5 Que Buena.
2: La Que Buena.
1: La Que Buena. That's Diana Solis. Estás escuchando La Que Buena. Oh. That's how she sounds.
2: Burner account.
1: But she was right there, right? She was, you know.
2: Yeah.
1: And the Raileros, what did they tell you?
2: So it was funny. So our sales rep was introducing us, you know, and he's like, this is Romy. She's going to do our content for the interview, whatnot. So I'm recording whatever. And then one of them tells me, oh, there's a different station here. And I said, yeah, yeah. And he's like, oh, it used to be 104. And I was like, yeah, it used to be 104.3. Now we're Mix 92.7. He's like, oh, man. He's like, I love listening to the morning show. It's hilarious.
1: Yep.
2: And I was like, oh, well, I'm nice to meet you. I'm Romy. And he's like, oh my God.
1: Yeah.
2: He's like, I'm always on your live or on Johnny's live. And it's funny. Like, you never know who's watching.
1: Yeah. So we have like the Los Raileros, which, by the way, they're playing at the Plaza tonight.
2: Yes.
1: So if you don't know who the Raileros is, this is them right here.

0: Camacho.
1: Ah, los Raleros right there, man.
2: They were awesome. They were awesome yesterday.
1: A puro party for them, right?
2: I can't believe they listened to us. Like, I was like, what?
1: Un saludo para los nuestros amigos, los Raleros, who were here yesterday.
2: Thank you. Yes.
1: So, yeah, they were here yesterday and they were doing an interview with Dana Solis over on our sister station, KBN La Que Buena. That's also where you can find, you know, Vale.
2: Yes.
1: That's where you hear all the music bumping in the background.
2: That's him.
1: You can hear Care Bear and Fer.
2: El Care Bear.
1: Which, again, congratulations to Care Bear and Fer. They won los Premios Grandes Award, right?
2: Premio Grande Viernes Bigotes,
1: yeah.
2: Something like that.
1: Something like that, man. So big shout out to Care Bear. It's his first award. He was happy. He says he didn't even get a softball trophy or a baseball.
2: It's
1: the first trophy he's ever gotten.
2: No way.
1: Yeah.
2: All the softball he plays, nothing?
1: Never gotten anything, yeah.
2: Damn.
1: Yeah. Only thing he ever won was like a prize from Peter Piper.
2: So the video that I created for Los Rileros is up on their Que Buena page if you guys want to check it out.
1: So the Rileros are in concert tonight. And this is a cross plug real quick. If you're into your music, see that? They have a lot of good music. You want to feel like dancing, you're going to get up out of your seat. They're going to be playing at the Plaza Theater tonight.
2: Yes, tonight. And tickets are still available. They have limited tickets available. The cheapest tickets are like $60.
1: Hell yeah.
2: So, why not? Go see them. Go take out your honey.
1: Yeah.
2: Saquen a la babe tonight. And go enjoy it.
1: And that's awesome that they actually told us, hey, you know what, we're fans of you guys. I'm like, you're fans of us.
2: I know. I was like,
1: we're fans of them. I was like starstruck because I was like, which one's the one that sings Te Quiero Mucho? Is it the one in the brown or the yellow?
2: I think the black, no?
1: Was it?
2: I don't know.
1: We're talking about the coats they were wearing.
2: Yeah, they were wearing like black and yellow coats.
1: That's cool.
2: Yeah, that was so cool. They were super down to earth, super humble.
1: Yeah, they were.
2: Legends.
1: They are legends. And see, that's the type of Spanish music you don't say arre tu at the end.
2: No,
1: it's a different type of Spanish music.
2: I showed them a video real quick of my wedding because I was like, oh my God. I said, this is pretty funny. I said, but my mother-in-law sang El Columpio.
1: No way.
2: At my wedding.
1: At your wedding.
2: And I showed them, like, look, para que no digan que cuento mentiras. I showed them the video and we were just cracking up. I love my mother-in-law, but we were like, they're like, out of all songs, she sang El Columpio.
1: Damn. That is crazy.
2: Oh, man. They were great.
1: So, yeah, big shout out to them, bro. Shout out to them. But yeah, that's what we're talking about. That's where, you know, we can relate. And, you know, that's the difference between this station and I think it sets us apart. Is where you see us out doing events, you see us out doing, and not to knock any of the other DJs at the other stations, they do their thing as well. But I'm not one of those radio nerds that, oh my God, you're not supposed to say the other station. I'm like, I don't care, dude. I don't take this job serious.
2: Yeah.
1: And I'm not afraid to say that because at the end of the day, everyone's replaceable. So
2: yes.
1: I'm just having a good time. I'm still trying to figure out what I'm going to do when I grow up. I've been trying to figure that out for the last 30 years I've been on radio.
2: I'm trying to figure that out too.
1: Yeah.
2: I'm trying to finish my real estate.
1: There you go. Yeah.
2: One day.
1: I'm just still trying to make it to the NFL. But anyways, shouts going out to all our listeners, all you guys that are on TikTok Live. Appreciate all you guys. And yeah, the Rileros, that was cool. So cross plug for them. And that's what it is about this place. Is that's what we like. Is it's the difference between us now and 104 is that here we can be like we have hands with the music. A lot of you guys ask, where's Dario?
2: Mm-hmm.
1: So Dario, the delicious one, holler, ha ha ha ha. You know Dario. Dario's our boss. He's El Hapo.
2: El
1: Guapo.
2: El Guapo.
1: Yeah, no, he's our boss. He's the jefe. He's the head honcho. So he's not on, you know, he's not on air anymore, but he's the one that he's the shot caller. And what's cool about him is he has control of doing the music now. So what's unique about this is that we're the soldiers. So
2: yeah.
1: We come and tell him, hey, this song's hot, bro. This song's, you know, what's popping. This is what's good. This is what's working good. They're asking for this a lot. Hey, this is what's, we're vibing. This is, and then with me, it's also an advantage because I also work for SiriusXM.
2: Yes.
1: So I'm on top of that stuff. I'm like, hey, bro, this is banging right here. And, you know, we all collaborate. Javi brings his input. You bring your input. And that's what makes the station local.
2: Yeah, it does.
1: That's the difference.
2: It does.
1: So it's fun. And I really feel like work is fun again. Yes and no.
2: Well, yes and no.
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1: Trey, good morning, guys. It is 9:32. Johnny Cage and Romy hanging out with you guys. Javi is out today. Romy, how's traffic running?
2: So, actually, weather right now is already 90. Can you believe that? 90 degrees. Today's high is going to be 105. We are still under a heat advisory. So don't leave anyone in your car. Pets, grandparents, kids.
1: Yeah.
2: Anyone.
1: Your husband.
2: Right? Don't leave the husband in the car. I know you're tempted. Do not do it though.
1: Yeah.
2: Do not do it.
1: Yeah. And if he comes home late because he was at happy hour, don't leave him outside. Pobrecito.
2: I know tomorrow's National Girlfriend's Day. Just keep them in the house with you. Keep them busy. Traffic, there's currently an accident on Viramontes and Donovan. There's also another accident on Roy Johnson and MSR Yellow, as well as East Franklin Avenue in North Kansas. That accident on the 9000 block of Wren is still active as well. So if you're in the area, try to avoid that and be careful on your morning commute.
1: There you go. Hey, gotta give I saw that Malolam is reopening.
2: Yes.
1: Yeah, so, want to wish them good luck and positive vibes, man.
2: Yeah.
1: I know people were sad when it had closed down and they're reopening up. It's been opening up this week.
2: Really?
1: Yeah.
2: Nice. That's good.
1: My swing by today. Check it out. You know, I was just talking about places, you haven't eaten and we talked about, like, I've never had the clock. Have you ever had the clock?
2: Yeah.
1: It's a miss?
2: Yeah. Big miss for me.
1: Yeah. They're telling me I-10 is backed up going east by Anthony.
2: Okay.
1: Really bad accident, so.
2: Be careful.
1: Yep. Another place that I do want to try that I've heard nothing but good things about, and I got to try one of these days, is Crystal Torteria.
2: Okay. Okay.
1: I believe that's Les Do Makeup's family's restaurant.
2: Yes, I think so.
1: Okay.
2: I think that's what it's called.
1: Yeah, I want to try that place. I heard it's good. And my friend, the Densons, they like it a lot.
2: Really?
1: So I gotta go check that out one of these days. I heard it's always busy.
2: I've heard it's busy too. What would you guys say is like the go-to plate there, or like the thing to order?
1: I wonder. I don't know. That's a good question.
2: Because I've heard some people say it's the menudo. I'm not a menudo fan.
1: Oh, I love menudo.
2: So some people would say the menudo. Some will say the burritos.
1: Yeah, the burritos and the
2: some
1: burritas.
2: Some say the tacos. I think someone said tacos de barbacoa.
1: Yeah.
2: I'm not sure.
1: Okay.
2: So I wonder. Well, it's like the go-to thing to order.
1: Cool. I got to check it out one of these days.
2: Yeah.
1: I heard it's good. My friend, I tell you, my boy Curtin and Angie, our compadres, they're like, it's so good there. They love it there.
2: Yeah.
1: But I gotta go check it out one of these days.
2: Oh, they're saying the guisados, the burritos.
1: Ooh, they have guisados?
2: Ooh. I love my guisados, though.
1: You make your own guisado?
2: Yes. Yeah.
1: Is that kind of like a gutganon?
2: It's a gutganon. That's what it is.
1: Damn.
2: How did you know?
1: Yeah, I gotta go try that place. So I wanna talk about this real quick. It's a little topic, nothing too crazy, but we have a ton of people that write to us. Like, can you do this? And we try to get to everything, guys. And but this one was kind of interesting. And I know right now with kids back in school, it's interesting because the kids are in school, so we have a lot of adults talking. Or listening. So I want to talk about this. So if you got kids with you, it's got a little bit of sexual content in it. So if you got little ones with you, and I don't mean your husband, lower the radio.
2: El Wee Wee Show,
1: yeah. So one of our listeners wrote to me on my Instagram page, and she doesn't know how to handle this.
2: Spill.
1: Because she said her daughter is going into her junior year of high school, right?
2: Okay.
1: And said that she was cleaning the house and came across condoms.
2: Sus.
1: Says her daughter, 16. Came across condoms and she doesn't know how to handle it. She told her hubby, and he is pissed. He's mad as hell.
2: Oh, no.
1: Dun, dun, dun. Right?
2: Oh.
1: Thanks. So she found condoms, and I responded. I was like, well, at least she's being safe if she's sexually active.
2: Yeah.
1: But, so I know this lady, and she was like, Johnny, never in a million years did I expect my sweet little angel to be sexually active.
2: It's because we gaslight ourselves.
1: I'm also, but you can't be naive.
2: Yeah.
1: You can't be blind to the fact that she might be,
2: Yeah.
1: And now dad's pissed. Pissed. They barely found this on Tuesday. dad is pissed to where, like, he's making it known that he's mad and they're going to talk to her this weekend. They just don't know how to go about it. He's like already like, she's not going out. We're not going to let her do anything. I believe she's also in cheerleading. So he's going to threaten her with taking her out of cheerleading and blah, blah, blah. So is that the way to handle it? Because like, she's like, can you ask your listeners maybe? Because she knows that we do a lot of these topics.
2: Yes.
1: And she asked if I could ask our listeners if they've ever dealt with this situation, how they went about it, especially if the other parent is beyond mad. Like, beyond mad. Like, she's like, he's like, basically, she might end up going to Loretto now.
2: No.
1: Yeah. Like, beyond mad. Because think about it, your sweet little angel, you know.
2: Yeah.
1: And yes, she does have a boyfriend. But they thought it was very innocent.
2: Yeah, we can't. Oh, as parents, I know it's hard, but we cannot be naive. We were there too once.
1: So if you have, like, honestly, if you have any input on this, if you guys, you know, just can message us, or if you guys are on our TikTok lives, you can put your comments there. You can find me at KAGE_915 on TikTok. Romy?
2: Mine's at Romyayde, RomyayDe.
1: And I want to come back and read some of these comments because honestly, it's something that I'm sure all of us have dealt with. I know I've had to have the birds and beasts, but I have a son.
2: Yeah.
1: I don't know how I'd be if it was a girl. And I think I'd be devastated if I had a little girl and then at a young age. Mm-hmm. But then again, I was already doing the mattress mambo at a young age too.
2: The gut gun on.
1: Yeah. Yeah. So what do you do?
2: Oh, it's tough.
1: What do you do? So I don't know. What do you guys think? Let's get some opinions. And we're going to go one quick song. I know a lot of people like this song. This is Bunt and Malou. It's called I Need You. We'll come back with your opinions right after this.

me you're not to blame. I wouldn't be calling if I didn't feel this heavy. I keep telling myself I'm fine.

0: Good morning, guys. Time right now, 9:43. It's the Morning Mash. Cage and Romy hanging out with you guys today. So, Romy, you know, you heard the topic. If you're barely tuning in and you have a little kid with you, lower the radio, some adult content real quick.
1: Yes.
0: And a lot of people are chiming in on our TikTok live streams, you know, with your opinions. So, one of my female followers on Instagram wrote to me and said, hey, I got a little topic for you. If you guys, don't get too specific, but she said that her daughter's going to be a junior. She's 16 and she was cleaning her room and found some condoms. She has a boyfriend. And she told her husband what she found. The dad is mad.
1: He's hella mad.
0: He's mad because he can't believe it. He's pissed. And not only that, he's already threatening, like, hey, you know what? Like, she's not going to be in cheerleading next year. So is that, yeah, I'm like, what is that? Like, I personally, honestly, and I know this listener is listening. I don't think that's going to solve anything.
1: Mm-mm.
0: Because
1: you know what that's going to do?
0: What's that?
1: That's going to give her more free time to do whatever she wants to do. So I think taking her out of cheerleading is going to give her all that free time that you don't want her to have.
0: Yeah.
1: So no, I would say on the contrary, put her in something else to keep her even busier.
0: But guys, no matter what, like, honestly, we've all had to deal with that.
1: Yeah.
0: Some of us got started at an early age. Some of us didn't.
1: Mm-hmm.
0: Like, yeah. I was one that I got started at an early age.
1: Dang.
0: Like, early.
1: Like, we can't be naive.
0: No,
1: like,
0: we can't.
1: As much as we want our angels and our babies. And
0: we can't.
1: We can't.
0: And I think it's our responsibility as parents to talk to them about the dangers. But at least be grateful that if she is sexually active, they're using protection.
1: Yeah.
0: But also, maybe now's I hate to say this, maybe now's the time to put her on birth control.
1: Yeah. If she's not already.
0: Because, you know,
1: better be safe than sorry.
0: Yeah. And it's a very, very difficult, I'm sure it's a very, very difficult, talk to have. Especially as a father with a daughter. I don't have a daughter, I have a son. Mm-hmm.

0: talk to her, and I think dad needs to cool down a little bit because that might be a little bit too extreme. You know, eventually one day, you know, it has to happen. Yes, in the perfect world, we want to wait till marriage, but realistically, in the day that we live in, it's not probably likely for a lot, right? Mm-hmm. I'm not saying it doesn't happen. I'm just saying, like, obviously, you know how the world is nowadays. And I just think you got to be smart, talk to her, not yell at her. And that's true. Don't yell at her.
1: Yeah, don't yell. It's because that's not going to get anywhere. It's only going to create resentment.
0: Yeah. And you don't know if you're going to push her away too.
1: Yeah.
0: Right.
1: Because we've said this before. These kids are so, most of the kids nowadays are so sensitive.
0: And obviously, mom, you have to talk to her because you've already talked to her about, you know, her monthly visitor and whatever, right?
1: Mm-hmm.
0: And I know it's an uncomfortable conversation to have, but I think it's easier for mom to talk to her, kind of like to ease into that, than it is to dad.
1: Yes.
0: Because dad, you can't imagine that, because as your dad, you know, you're thinking like, oh my God, not my little girl.
1: Yeah.
0: You know, and I guess they're blindsided because they didn't think she was like that. I'm like, well, there's nothing wrong with it. Obviously, at that age, their hormones and their, you know, their puberty and everything's in their body is changing.
1: I just think I'm pretty shocked that they didn't. I don't know, but I'm assuming that they didn't talk to her any sooner.
0: Mm-hmm.
1: Because I don't know. So my youngest is about to start middle school, and I already told my husband. I said, "Hey, you need to have that talk with him already. Maybe not the whole thing, but start talking to him about girls and start talking to him about, you know, keeping hands to yourself."
0: Yeah, you have to. That's another thing they can get in trouble for.
1: You have to, because you can't expect them to know, like, what you don't teach them. And I think it's within the Hispanic culture. I don't know why we're so, like,
0: afraid.
1: I know, mi niña, no. Like, my kid would never, like, we can't be thinking like that anymore. Like, it's not the 90s. It's not the 80s. Yeah. Like, we got to be proactive with our kids. We really do.
0: I don't know. I'm pretty sure if I had a daughter, I'd be like, oh my God, it would break my heart. But at the same time, it's all part of life.
1: Yeah, it is. It
0: you
1: is.
0: Know, no matter how much you want to shield your kids, eventually the outside world will get to them.
1: It is.
0: You can homeschool them all you want. Eventually the outside world will get to them.
1: It is. It is.
0: You know, and wouldn't it be better to hear that from you than from an outside source? Like, oh, you can't get pregnant with this, or you can't get pregnant by doing this, or oh, not only pregnancy, there's also STDs.
1: Yes. And we know our city's big on that.
0: Oh, yeah. You know?
1: Really big on that.
0: I mean, it's...
1: Yeah?
0: I mean, Romy, I'm sure it was an uncomfortable situation for you.
1: It was. So I'm trying to think back. My daughter's 22 now, and she's funny. But anyway, so back when she was that age, I always had to talk with her. I was always, I want to say, I hope I did the right thing with her. I talked to her. I was not how my mom was with me. My mom never talked to me about any of that stuff. And that's so crazy. I didn't want to do that. I didn't want to be like that. I didn't want her to end up like me. I wanted her to have a better life than me. So I always talked to her about it. And once she got to high school, I said, look, I said, I want you to be honest with me, and I want you to tell me the moment that you are liking a boy, you know, not that I'm encouraging anything, but I don't want you to end up like me. As much as I love her, she's my world, and she was God sent, but I didn't want that for my daughter. I didn't want that for any of my kids. So I said, the moment that you feel that you are about to get serious with a boy, I want you to come to me because we are going to put you on birth control. And I'm not going to do it until you feel that it's getting close to that time, until you have a boyfriend, then we'll do it.
0: Yeah.
1: And senior year, eventually we did. And it's not to encourage her. Like I told her at that time, I said, this is not for you to have a free for all. This is to protect you.
0: Yeah.
1: And if you do go there, I'm going to ask you to still be extra cautious and still use, you know,
0: protection.
1: Some protection.
0: Yeah.
1: Because again, there's a lot of diseases. There's a lot of stuff. And like, I don't know. Like, I don't know. It's crazy to me that some parents leave it up to other people
0: or the school or someone to teach them.
1: Educate their kids. Like, I
0: or health class.
1: They're your babies. Like, that. They're your treasure. They're your gold. They're your golden nuggets. And like, protect them at all costs, honestly.
0: I agree. It's tough. And I don't know how with me, my grandma talked to me about it. But my grandma did it old school style.
1: how did she do it?
0: My grandma did it old school style.

0: Yeah, man, this is a viejita that, like, honestly, I love that lady. I miss her dearly. But I'm so glad that she made me, her and my grandpa really made me street smart quick. My grandma was like, you know, mijo, you want to end up like your cousin David?
1: What about cousin David?
0: We had like three kids and was paying child support all his. I mean, I look, man, yeah, you see? That girl has him como pendejo working like a dog. And guess what? He gets all the money. He works, Mina, he works 80 hours a week. Wait, 80 hours a week? And he gets the money, all of it. And he gets $5 for himself and he gives the rest to the mom, to the baby mom. And I'm like, and I remember seeing my cousin David always looked tired as hell. He looked all, ran through the dirt, ojeras, and he was all jodido. Like, pobrecito. He looked like, man, he had been through the ringer.
1: Dang.
0: And I'm like, I don't want to end up like that. And he's like, pues, that's what happens when you get someone pregnant at a young age. You don't do that. And mira, if you decide, because she's like, just don't do it in my house.
1: I do,
0: pero you know what? And you have to wear protection. And that was hard for my grandma to do, man. She's an old lady, old fashioned. But she told me, and I thought about it. So every time I was going to go clap cheeks, at least I was safe. Because I remember my cousin David, and I'm like, I don't want to have ojeras like that. My cousin's already losing hair, and he's already in his 20s. Like, damn, I don't want to look like that.
1: I too pale if you want to have kids.
0: I don't want to look like that, man. Hell no. I don't want to be someone's slave. My grandma always said, you'll be a woman's slave. She's going to have you for 18 years.
1: And on the 18th birthday, found out it wasn't his.
0: Yeah. I was like, damn. So it worked on me. It worked on me. I was like, yeah, I ain't going to look like that. Hell no. Don't get me wrong. I was still there.
1: Parents are funny, huh?
0: But I was trying to be a
1: safe. At least she told you in some way.
0: Yeah. And then we had health class in fifth and sixth grade. They took you to PE and then they took the boys into the locker room, the girls in the locker room. And then they showed you this video about sex and birthing and all that. And you're just like, what the hell is this, dude? But that's the way my grandma scared me the first time. And I was just like, oh, hold on.
1: She said, cuídese el wee-wee show.
0: And I hate to say it like that, but that's the way she told me. And I'm like, but I'm glad she told me like that because I thought about that.
1: Yeah.
0: I thought about that because if not, who knows? You know, some people don't talk to their kids about it and they end up getting pregnant. They're like, ay, ¿por qué? ¿Qué hice yo, Dios? Ay.
1: Yeah. And it's
0: Dios,
1: like,
0: ¿por qué?
1: Or like some parents are like, they're funny. They're like, you better not be doing that. And it's like, okay, but tell them why. Tell them the consequence of why they shouldn't be doing that. Because like that, you don't want to get stuck for 18 years. You're going to be a slave to life.
0: And that's the mentality, obviously. So that scared the hell out of me. I was like, I ain't going to look at my cousin David. Hell no. That dude's all palafrega.
1: Poor cousin David.
0: I was like, damn. He looks all malnourished, all tired, all calao. I'm like, bro, I ain't going to look like that. Hell
1: gray
0: no.
1: Hair at 25.
0: I was like, hell no. I don't want to look like that. And then what scared me the most is like, you're going to make all this money. I mean, are you going to get $5 for yourself and you're going to give her the rest because that's for the babies? You want to be like that? And then my grandma's like, you want to be someone's pendejo? Go do it. Do it. Go ahead. Mira, look, do it. And then you're going to remember me. And she's like, yo voy a estar aquí. And like, no, yo no te voy a ayudar. No. And she's the great grandma, the best grandma ever. Pobrecito, man. So I was going out to all the abuelitas that had to do that talk that felt uncomfortable, right?
1: I was probably that example.
0: There you go.
1: Damn.
0: Oh, my grandma had old school ways of teaching me. I was just like, I ain't going to look like that. I don't know. Or you want, you know, you, and if you don't take care of yourself, vas a, me, ¿sabes qué son ampollas? I'm like, ampollas.
1: She's like, en el wiwi shop.
0: En el blister, te van a salar en el wiwis. I'm like, what do you mean? Si no te cuidas. Y sangrean. I'm like, what the hell?
1: Ew.
0: I was like, well, she would tell me. I'd be like, ay, no, no.
1: Se te va a caer.
0: Se te va a caer el huicho. Pero ampollas bien grandes.
1: Ew.
0: And then she used another cousin for an example with that. I don't even want to talk about that.

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4: That's right. Good morning, guys. It is 10:09. Getting ready to get on out of here on this Friday. You know, I'm looking at the news and it's so depressing. That's why I hate writing. Like, should we do local stuff? And I'm looking at it and I'm looking at the, you know, crash on I-10 East near Benton closes all lanes.
1: I know.
4: El Paso man linked to multiple restroom voyeurism cases. Did you see this?
1: Oh, I did. So he was linked to multiple of them?
4: Yes. That's crazy, man. Voyeurism after allegedly following a woman into a public restroom, been accused of similar behavior before. That's scary.
1: Because I think if it's the one I think, he was following a young teenage girl.
4: Yep. Yep.
1: Sick.
4: They're saying, according to the affidavit, police allegedly entered the women's... He allegedly entered a woman's restroom, used a cell phone to photograph or record an 18-year-old woman while she was inside a restroom stall.
1: Wow. Ojalá se la pudra el huihuisho.
4: That's horrible, man.
1: Gross.
4: That is horrible. But you see those stories, you're like, damn, bro. Is there anything positive?
1: It makes me want to punch someone.
4: Is there anything positive? So let's get some positive news going. We want to know what you're thankful for today. What are you thankful for? Whether it be anything. Like, you could just be like, you know what? I woke up today. God gave me air in my lungs. He opened my eyes. Some people didn't have that privilege to wake up and do that.
1: Yeah.
4: You know, there's some people that are sick. People that are just wish they could, you know, the pain could go away and with their leg. Or some people that can't walk.
1: Mm-hmm.
4: Some people that can't see or can't breathe. So what are you guys thankful for today? You, Romy, what do you think?
1: I'm thankful for another day of life, honestly, because life is hard, man. Not
4: Absolutely.
1: Everyone has it easy. And not everyone's 100%. Someone's dealing with something. Someone's sick. Someone just got a diagnosis. Life is hard and life can change in a second. So I'm thankful that I'm healthy. My kids are healthy. We have a roof over our heads. High electric bill. That's for sure.
4: Yeah.
1: But hey. Nothing that can be taken care of.
4: Summary what you guys are thankful for. It says, my boys in present moment to the fullest. I'm thankful for my kids' health, says Gabriela. Dodger Blue says, thankful that I was able to buy all school supplies for my daughter. What else? Han says, thankful that God woke me up. Thankful for having a roof over my head, healthy two kids, and having food to eat. Says Ellis, I hope I'm saying that right. Michelle says, I'm thankful for coming on my 10th year working at the VA. That's awesome.
1: Wow. Ooh, on mine, I have thankful for you guys because you guys make us laugh.
4: Oh, thank you.
1: Thank you.
4: Let me see. 75 Design says, I'm thankful I have my mom still. Many don't. No matter what, we're always there for each other.
1: Exactly.
4: Thankful for... Joshua says, thankful LeBron left the Lakers.
1: Oh, wow.
4: Yeah. Thankful for work, pain, and home. Hey, you know what? whatever you're going through in life, I always tell people this, you know, and I think I live my life by this. What motivates me sometimes to get out of bed when I don't feel up to it or I just feel blue, I think about the people that didn't get a chance to do it or maybe their life is, you know, they've gone to another better place.
1: Yes.
4: And they didn't have a chance to wake up and get out of bed and walk and see and have a roof over their head. And, you know, that motivates me. There's people that are sick right now that just want to be okay. And there's people that wish they had what you have, even if it's not much.
1: Yes, that is very true.
4: So no matter your situation, just remember there's someone else out there that has it a lot worse than you do.
1: Oh, yeah, absolutely. Someone just lost a loved one.
4: Yep. Someone lost a loved one. Someone might be going through a financial strain, especially with this economy that they're worrying about. How am I going to pay the rent? How am I going to pay this electric bill?
1: Yes.
4: How am I going to pay this? Right? No matter what it is you're going through, you know, always be thankful that, you know, there's someone out there that has a lot worse than you. And it, like I always say, it's just a bad day, not a bad life.
1: Yeah, exactly. Exactly.
4: Bad day, not a bad life, man.
1: Oh, you guys are saying you're thankful for your health, thankful for another day. Thank you for making our mornings great, you guys.
4: Thank you.
1: Liz says, thankful for my little family, healthy and doing great, and a new year. Yes, Jeanette says, yes, you guys make our mornings great. Someone said, my son didn't make his soccer team, but I'm thankful for his good attitude and dedication.
4: Absolutely.
1: Yes.
4: Absolutely, yeah. And, you know, like I always say, after every storm, the sun comes out.
1: Yes.
4: No matter what. After every storm, the sun comes out. Thankful for this community. Y'all are amazing. Hey, thanks, Ash. Appreciate you. And honestly, it's just everyone has their ups and downs. You know, we try to focus on the positive a lot and like make you guys laugh because sometimes it's life's hard. You know, we all go through it, guys. Don't think everyone has a perfect life. I don't have a perfect life. Romy doesn't have a perfect life. None of us do. We all have our struggles, man. Everyone has their struggles. Everyone's fighting their own battle every day, no matter what it is. Some on a different level. Some on, you know, obviously we're all different. But, you know, just be thankful for another day you're above ground and you get to open your eyes and live out whatever you want to dream, man.
1: Yes,
4: make the most of it. So, nothing but positive vibes to all of you guys. Well wishes. Y'all be safe for the weekend.
1: Good vibes.
4: If you're going to have some fun, you know, be responsible. Don't drink and drive. You know, we have a really bad issue with drunk driving here in El Paso, and it's nothing to joke about. And that's got to get better.
1: Yeah.
4: You know, hopefully the construction on I-10, you know, doesn't piss you off enough. Cause I know in my area, it's going to be closed for like a couple of weeks. And I'm just like, oh,
1: again.
4: Yeah.
1: I know they're doing construction on Yarbrough. It's so annoying. And every time I turn, I forget. And I'm like,
4: yep. Yeah. I saw that. It's going down one lane. So yeah. Don't end up on Fifth Fam. For the wrong reasons, right?
1: Don't end up pregnant.
4: Don't end up pregnant. Don't drive on the back of a Mustang convertible and then they speed off and then you fall and scrape your nalgas. Don't forget that. So don't do that, man.
1: Don't
4: do that.
1: Be responsible adults.
4: Yeah. And be good to each other. And you know what? It doesn't take a lot to say thank you to someone that holds a door for you.
1: Yes.
4: Or you're welcome. Thank you. Right?
1: Or be nice to people. Like,
4: smile.
1: I don't know. It's crazy to me. Like, you
4: show
1: go out to places and then like people like... I never have an issue talking to people. Like, I was once in line at Cometa, and the gentleman behind me, he starts talking about... It was when the World Cup had ended. It was right after it ended.
4: Yeah.
1: And he was just making small talk, and, like, why not? Like, you know, make someone's day. Talk to them. Talk to people. Be nice. Be kind.
4: For all you señoras at TJ Maxx, don't hit me with a cart.
1: See, that's the only thing. Please, if I'm in line at Ross, please don't hit me with the carrito.
4: Don't hit me with carrito. Don't, you know...
1: Please.
4: It's not that hard to say, excuse me. You don't have to push your way through. Aquí yo mando. So with that said, guys, have yourselves a great weekend. Me and Romy are out. I'll be back for the noontime workout. If not, I'll see you guys with Romy next week. Javi will be back. Javi had jury duty today. A lot of you guys are asking what happened. Yeah, he had jury duty.
1: He'll be back next week?
4: I think.
1: Damn.
4: Yeah. He'll be back next week. But okay. So guys, be the light in a dark world always, man. With that said, enjoy your day. Bye, guys.
1: Bye.

X92.7, hey, it's Joey C. Quick question. How often are you supposed to wash your reusable water bottle? I have a feeling a lot of us are about to find out that we're doing it all wrong. More next.

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Andy Cohen was trying to do his big one for the Marvel fans. He had the cast of Doomsday and Halle Berry on his show. Super probing to see if Halle Berry was in it. More next. 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

0: 92.7 Andy Cohen pressing Halle Berry about whether or not she's making a surprise cameo as Storm in Avengers Doomsday. He's doing his big one for the Marvel fans, but Halle wasn't giving him anything. Listen.
1: Avengers Doomsday is coming up. There's an very beautiful elephant in the room named Storm. Is she going to be, do we know? Is there anything? Can we say, can you look me in the eye? Can you give me something? 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
0: Halle Berry has an Oscar. 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Here's crossing my fingers. 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

They tryna cover it up like a quilt. Rari go skirt on a boy like a kilt. Kept it 100 on paper like Will. 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That's just how I do the sauce and the spill.

Mix 92.7, it's Joey C. You know, Neo wrote Irreplaceable, but it almost never ended up with Beyonce. The number of artists who passed on it is wild. We'll chat in the next three songs. It's Mix 92.7.

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1: So in that moment, did you know, like, let's try Beyonce, or did you have other artists in mind?
2: 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Beyonce was not the first person to get it. No, we shopped it around to a few different artists who shall remain nameless, you know, just for the sake of... I want these people to stay my friends. But but honestly, so I'll say there might have been six other female artists that heard it and turned it down before it got to Beyonce. Yeah. Heard it, didn't so much get it, because it was like a country song, but not a country song.
0: I think it ended up in the right place. 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

TSA says passengers are allowed to set up hammocks at the airport to sleep in them. I don't know that I'm going to be doing this. I don't know that you should be doing it either. I don't even know if this is true. I love lying and spreading rumors, but if it crosses your mind, I would probably ask for permission first. It's Mix 92.7.

Finally saw The Odyssey last night, and I totally get the hype. I'll give you my review, plus one behind-the-scenes fact about Matt Damon that's going to completely blow your mind. More next. 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

0: Evan and Joey C with you. Joey C Radio on TikTok and on Twitter if you want to go hang out over there. My quick review of The Odyssey. It's an easy 10 out of 10. This is one of those movies that you have to see in the movie theater. I mean, you have to see all movies in the movie theater just because of the experience. You want a big bucket of popcorn and like a gallon of Diet Coke, right? Do yourself a favor, though. Put your phone away and keep an eye on Matt Damon. His stunt double is actually a woman. So, so cool. 10 out of 10. Would recommend for The Odyssey. Hey, shout out to Lisa. Thank you for listening. 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
2: Good Friday afternoon. It's Friday! Yes, TGIF. Friday, we made it. The weekend officially upon us, and it starts right here on the Noontime Workout. Good afternoon. Johnny Cage checking in, guys, getting ready to play some music for you guys. Noontime Workout, where house and dance music live. Hopefully, you guys are having a great day to this hot El Paso day. Another triple-digit day, but they're saying it might start cooling down by the weekend. Well, actually, by Sunday, hopefully. So, I don't know, man. But I do know we're keeping the streets hot. You know why? Because Shinedown is going to be in concert. The alternative rock band Shinedown is going to be in concert Sunday, this Sunday, over at the Don Haskins Center. And guess what? Right now, we're hooking up some free tickets. What we're doing is we actually have our street team out at the corner of I-10 and Geronimo. Again, I-10 and Geronimo. All you got to do is roll up your chest and win yourself some tickets for Shinedown. We're giving out tickets for the Shinedown concert at I-10 and Geronimo. So if you're in that area, stop by, say hi to our street team, and score yourself some free tickets to go check out that concert this Sunday. Again, that is a Live Nation concert. You can find all the ticket information at livenation.com, or you can stop by right now and get some free ones. Again, tickets to Shinedown, free on the streets right now. We are taking over the streets of the 915, and right now they are at I-10 and Geronimo hooking up some free tickets for people to stop by. So say what's up. Stop by. I got the TikTok live. You already know. So if you want to come in the studio and say hello, you can get me at TikTok right now on live at KAGE_915. Again, that's KAGE_915. Let's get this party started. It's a Noontime Workout right here on Mix 92.7.

0: It's a new town workout right there, man. Going ham. Woo! Hard. A little reload, rework right there, man. Johnny Cage hanging out with you guys. I'm live on TikTok. 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Again, that's KAGE underscore 915. Got to take a quick little break. Coming right back with some more heat right now in the second half of the new time workout right here on Mix 92.7.
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0: Yes, we can be heroes, man. Gotta pay respects to a legend, Alesso. I know he's in town tonight. Respects to the man. He's done so much for the electronic dance music scene. That is gonna do it for me, your boy Johnny Cage. I am out the door. Thanks so much to Noontime Workout. As always, delivering. You already know. Much love to all of you guys. Got a big shout out going out to our sponsor, Speaking Rock Casino. Much love to you guys. And to all of you guys that are going to have a good weekend, you guys be safe. All of you guys have a good weekend. Don't drink and drive. Don't act a fool. I know there's a lot of stuff going on in the 915 this weekend. Not to mention, you also got the Shinedown concert if you like alternative rock. As a matter of fact, right now, callers 9 and 10, I got a pair of tickets for you. If you want to go see Shinedown on Sunday over at the Don Haskins. Is it the Don Haskins? Yeah, the Don Haskins. Callers number 9 and 10 at 541-1043. I'm going to hook you up with some tickets. Again, callers 9 and 10. I will hook you up with some tickets to go check out the Shinedown concert over at the Don Haskins. That's a Live Nation show. If you want information on the ticket information, go to livenation.com. But callers are already blowing up in here, so there you go. Got to thank also my friends from Craw. Craw Oyster Bar on Airway. They stopped by, and I'm going to go on. If you have me on my TikTok live, I'm going to show you guys what they brought us for lunch. Oh my God. They brought it. Where's Romy? Romy! I think she's already eating. But they brought us like some really, really, really good like mariscos. Oh my gosh. I am like, me voy a marranear. Is that how you say marranear? Yeah, right? I'm going to pig out. It is. Yeah. Where's Romy? There she is. She's coming in here. I'm gonna bring Romy. Joey, I'm sorry. We're taking up your time, but it's all good. Romy, were you eating the mariscos already?
1: No.
0: So Romy, our friends from Craw brought us man, scallops, shrimp, what else? Oysters.
1: Ceviche.
0: So, of course, Craw is located on Airway. It's right behind the Coralitos on Airway. If you haven't checked out, they have a really, really good marisco selection. And I know my boy Gus also is one of the resident DJs that he plays there. And he's been trying to get me to go out there again. I haven't played out there in a while, but not only that, they have really, really good food, bars, all that good stuff. So, Romy, we're going to get you to try an oyster.
1: Oh, no.
0: Yes.
1: Nah.
0: Romy has never had oysters.
1: Nah.
0: Romy has never had oysters.
1: I pass.
0: So, she tried a smoked oyster, but I want to give her a Roy. And they said these are from where?
1: They're from Sinaloa.
0: The seafood is from Sinaloa.
1: All seafood that they have at Craw is freshly imported from Sinaloa.
0: Sinaloa. So, that's what's up. So
1: fresh.
0: We're going to go try it. We're going to go try it. I'm on my live stream. As a matter of fact, go to my TikTok, KAGE_915. Go check them out. And I'm gonna show you guys what they brought. All right, so Romy, we're going to go try that stuff. That is going to do it for us. Me, Romy, and Javi will be back on Monday for the Morning Mash. Also, much love to our other sponsors, man, here on the Noontown Workout. Our friends from Western Tech. 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And you can find all the information at westerntech.edu. The classes are starting soon. Right, so get out there and get yourself your degree and your get good, if you know what I mean. All right, callers number 9 and 10, I'm going to hook you up real quick, 541-1043. Guys, I'll see you guys on Monday. Have yourselves a great weekend. Don't drink and drive. You guys be safe. Don't end up on FitFam, right? You don't want to be on those slides that appear like, oh my God, I can't believe these people are from El Paso. Right, don't be driving, for all you girls, don't be riding on a, what is it called, like a
1: Mustang.
0: A Mustang.
1: In the back. Fuera.
0: Yeah, with your booty hanging out. And then because if the Mustang takes off, te raspas toda las pompis. So you guys be safe. Have a great weekend. All jokes aside, we'll see you guys next week. Bye, guys.
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1027, hey, it's Joey C. Quick question. 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

0: 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A new survey found 15% of people admit they've never washed their reusable water bottle. 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

They tryna cover it up like a quilt. 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That's just how I do the sauce and the spill. 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
3: 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He's doing his big one for the Marvel fans, but Halle wasn't giving him anything. 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
4: Avengers Doomsday is coming up. 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

Mix 92.7, it's Joey C. You know, Neo wrote Irreplaceable, but it almost never ended up with Beyonce. The number of artists who passed on it is wild. We'll chat in the next three songs. It's Mix 92.7.

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1: So in that moment, did you know, like, let's try Beyonce, or did you have other artists in mind?
2: Oh, no, no. Beyonce was not the first person to get it. No, we shopped it around to a few different artists who shall remain nameless, you know, just for the sake of... I want these people to stay my friends. 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Yeah. Heard it, didn't so much get it, because it was like a country song, but not a country song.
0: I think it ended up in the right place. 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

TSA says passengers are allowed to set up hammocks at the airport to sleep in them. I don't know that I'm going to be doing this. I don't know that you should be doing it either. I don't even know if this is true. I love lying and spreading rumors, but if it crosses your mind, I would probably ask for permission first. It's Mix 92.7.

finally saw The Odyssey last night, and I totally get the hype. I'll give you my review, plus one behind-the-scenes fact about Matt Damon that's going to completely blow your mind. 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

0: It's Mix 92.7 and I'm Joey C. Got to see The Odyssey last night, finally. An easy 10 out of 10. This is one of those movies that you got to see in the movie theater, obviously because of the experience. You got to do a big bucket of popcorn, a whole gallon of Diet Coke. And you want to keep your eyes on Matt Damon. His stunt double is actually a woman, which I thought was super cool. Hey, shout out to Lisa. Thank you for tuning in. I will see you guys tomorrow. Joey C Radio on TikTok and on Twitter if you want to go hang out over there. Bianca is coming up next. Stay here. I'll see you tomorrow. It's Mix 92.7. The Odyssey, 10 out of 10. Would recommend. 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

Hey guys, and happy Friday. We officially made it to the weekend. Ah, thank God. I'm so ready to do nothing. Honestly, I told my boyfriend, I don't want a date night. 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I want to sit at home, pet my animals, put a face mask on, watch a whole series, like a whole 9 episodes straight. That's my dream date. And he's with it.

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honestly, as long as you're just cleaning your whole entire body and not skipping and getting lazy in the shower, you got to get the legs, okay? Can't just let it drip down. You got to actually scrub them shins. But as long as you're doing that, you should be good. The internet is debating, though, the correct order of showering. This is the supposed right way. So let's see if you're doing it right. Shampoo and rinse, wash your face, apply conditioner, wash your body, then rinse the conditioner out. And look, that's how I've done it for years, but I have kind of switched it up because I've heard recently that, you know, not good to wash your body and then let your conditioner run down your clean body. You really want to do shampoo and condition, then rinse your face and body so that you're not clogging your pores and all that stuff. How do you do your shower routine? I think they're missing the exfoliate part in there somewhere. And don't let it be an everything shower because then you got to shave too.

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And I'm really curious, if you're still on Snapchat, why? It's because you're shady. That's what I believe the app is for. Like shady people that want to hide things. I don't know. I just thought for sure that app would be dead in the water, but it's hanging on. And it even is launching a new subscription feature where fans can get exclusive posts, priority responses, and ad-free viewing of stories. I would never pay for this. I don't even have the app anymore. Like I said, I believe it to be the shadiest app of them all. If you have it though, let me know. Change my mind maybe.

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1: 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Well, it's just like a different city, I guess. The thing is, none of these women are Mormon, I don't think. We'll talk about it coming up.
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And with the fate of Secret Lives of Mormon Wives kind of up in the air due to all the Taylor Frankie Paul drama, it's smart that they would do a spinoff with a whole new cast, right? So it's going to be The Secret Lives of Mormon Wives OC, I think it's what it's called. It was just announced for Hulu. Plus, I mean, even if this wasn't because of the drama, it's smart. The show is so popular. I can see why the network would want to, you know, continue to branch out. The thing is, in the new series, none of the girls are Mormon. Like, that's the weird part. You can't call it Secret Lives of Mormon Wives with no Mormons. I know the other girls aren't really Mormon either anymore, but at least they were, okay? There's like some influencers that are going to be on the season, which I like one of the influencers. I follow her, Avery Woods. And then that girl, Bobby, the one that like did the interview with Drake and Ben, she's on it randomly. It's like, what? I don't understand this. It just is so far off brand. I guess the only thing it has going for it is like, these are mom talk kind of girls. They should have called it Mom Talk of the OC. You know, they should have just changed the name in general. I know they're trying to keep the branding, but it just doesn't make sense. I'm going to still watch though. Okay, I'm definitely still going to watch. I just think it's ridiculous how they try to literally claim that these women are Mormon in the title, and they're obviously not.

They tryna cover it up like a quilt. Rari go skirt on a boy like a kilt. Kept it 100 on paper like Will. Tricking it off on a paying a bill. That's just how I do the sauce and the spill.

0: This is Bianca.
1: And the Cinderella rule. When I first heard this, I was like, okay, this is when you tell yourself you can't stay out too late because you got work in the morning, right? Like, I need to do that. I need to give myself a Cinderella turn into pumpkin time because I will always take it too far. But no, the Cinderella rule is not for that. It's actually a cutoff time for bedtime fun, which seems so, I don't know, not spontaneous. Like, I don't want to plan anything like, okay, well, if we don't do it by 9 p.m., you're not getting any. I don't know. It just is so cringy to me. I can't plan stuff like that. It's not sexy to me.
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